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Passenger ETA to Hamburg. What is your maximum draft and how many crew members on board? Can you repeat how many crew members on board? I read you four. Seven persons including master. What is your cargo, sir?

sir, do you have any defect or something to report? Thank you, sir, for your cooperation. Switchback channel 13 and 16, this is Robot Traffic over and out.

Moteur Vessel Königsbord, ici Jebourg 5-6, Channel 6-4. Good evening, sir. What is your GPS position, please?

Thank you, sir. Your last port of call is Port-la-Nouvelle and your destination Dunkerque, France. Correct? Your ETA tomorrow at 2230 UTC, correct? Thank you, sir. Your maximum draft is 7.15 meters and you are 1-1 crew member, correct? Your cargo is Simon Clicker, total quantity 7021 metric ton, correct? You don't carry dangerous goods, correct? What are your bunker figures? Fuel oil, diesel oil, gasoil, lube oil in metric tons?

Je confirme, you don't have fuel oil, correct? Marine gasoil 147 and lube oil 13 metric ton, correct? Thank you, sir. Do you have any defects or something to report? Thank you, sir, for your good cooperation. Switchback channel 13 and 16, this is your traffic over and out.

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Thank you, sir, for your good cooperation, Switchback Channel.

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Motor Vessel, Balmoral, Brea Signal Station on 10. Yes, good evening. Question, what are your last port of call destination and your ETA, please?

Hold copy, sir. Could you confirm that you have no problem, no deficiency on board to report? Thank you very much, sir, for your reply. You have a good trip and a good watch. We're standing by 16 and 10. Have a good day, sir.

Thank you, sir. Your last port of call is Barcelona and your destination, Norwich, correct? Your ETA 7 of September at 0100 UTC, correct? Your maximum draft 8.1 meter and you are 17 crew member on board, correct? You carry general cargo in container, total weight 6517 metric ton, correct? You don't carry dangerous goods, correct? What are your bunker figures? 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

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Do you have any defects or something to report? Thank you, sir, for your cooperation. Switchback channel 13 and 16, this is Jobourg Traffic, over and out.

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Yes, sir, can you please switch 05, 05? 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
1: All good, sir. Thank you for cooperation. You can go back.

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Copy, and it's not necessary to call us when you leave the BTS area. Have a good one.

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To the vessel in the BTS area. 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

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Good morning, sir, please confirm your last port of call is Rotterdam. Destination Saint-Malo and it is the 6 o'clock.

Oui, ni facteur ni problème encore. All copy, thank you sir. Have a good one, Chicago, Continental 1, Lilian Rotix. 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

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Please confirm your last port of call is Rotterdam.

being no defects and efficiencies. Okay, sir. 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Bye bye.

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1: 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You can go back on 13 and 16. 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